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0: Medical Emergency Precinct 4, Medic 2, Fall 5574, Justin Lane, cross Leonard Road, Box 4300. 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
1: 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Unknown accidental fall from ground level. Her shoulder is blue and dislocated. She can't move it at all. She's no longer on the ground.

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Still alarm, engine one, smoke investigation, 307 Tatum Street, cross connect me and Fannin, box 124. 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

In Des Moines, you're en route for the smell of burning rubber. They said they could see it from 21 in Sandy Point, coming from somewhere off of Tatum. See smoke. Wind is going to be 1 mile per hour southeast.

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Engine 2, have a fire alarm at St. Joseph Hospital, 2801 Franciscan Drive, Costa Holmes and Dealey, Box 403. Engine 2, have a still alarm. Fire alarm, 2801 Franciscan Drive, St. Joseph Hospital, Box 403. 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

0: 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Dispatch, were you able to make contact with anybody in there?
1: Just on the phone with the alarm company right now. We've not called the premises yet.

0: 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They're advising it was an issue with the AC. 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

Emergency engine 3 have a fall, 5805 Knightsbridge Lane, cross to Warwick, box 421. Engine 3 have a fall, 5805 Knightsbridge Lane, cross to Warwick, box 421, respond on Brian Fire 2.

Gen 3. You're going to be responding to a 61-year-old male, conscious and breathing. He's fallen. Dizziness caused the fall. We do not know the extent of injuries. Protocol is only recommending to send an engine. The patient is going to be 300 pounds. 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

medical emergency. Medic 3, assist engine 3 with a fall. 5805 Knightsbridge Lane, cross of Warwick, box 421. Medic 3, assist engine 3 with a fall. 5805 Knightsbridge Lane, cross of Warwick Lane, box 421. Responder, Brian, fire 2.

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2 have a fire alarm at Everly Ranch Apartments at Building 12, 3645 Welburn Road, across from Montauk College. Box is 315. Engine 2 have a fire alarm at Reveille Ranch Apartments, Building 12, across from Montauk Court and Old College. 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

0: And do responding, talking to a water flow alarm at building 12 at Reveille Ranch. It's going to be zone 21.
1: What's your deed?
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1: Proceed.

0: 52 is going to be on scene. 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
1: 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John Cena, nothing showing, investigating.

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Excuse me. The person living in 11:32 said that the fire sprinklers have gone off in her apartment and that their floor is flooded right now. But the original alarm was for building 12.

0: Dispatcher, engine 2, you have a maintenance person for the building that can come to play.
1: Do you, don't break the door.

0: 2, this is Operator 2. You're making progress on getting it shut off up here.
1: That's clear. 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
0: 10-4.

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Medical emergency, heart problems, precinct 4, medic 4, 5987 Mount Hope, respond on county fire 2.

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2: That was 421, just found. We're responding.
0: Copy.

missing four-medic, four-year route to a 35-year-old male, conscious and breathing. Reported that his heart is racing and he doesn't feel good. His blood pressure is 172 over 87. His pulse is 153. You're looking for the house with the blue fence. Did say he took aspirin and smoked a joint about 20 minutes ago.

Dispatches, engine 2, we're going to be in service returning. Building 11 at Reveille Ranch is going to be on fire watch until further notice. Their sprinkler system is down.

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District 2, fire, precinct 4, fire. Tank fire, 4474 Dilly Shaw Tap Road between Reed Lane and Frieda Lane, box 2240. District 2, fire, precinct 4, fire. Tank fire, 4474 Dilly Shaw Tap Road, box 2240. Respond on County Fire 3. County Fire 3.

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0: Dispatch 412 responding.
2: 412 responding. It's en route to Dilly Shelf. Have the RPs reporting that lightning struck the top of a natural gas or LP gas storage tank. It's not attached to any building or structure, but the top of it is on fire and that there are oil tanks around it. This house is in front of where the wells are. It's going to be behind this address.
0: All right, so 402 respond.
2: 402 responding.
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0: 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There appears to be a fire from one of the tank vents. That is the only thing that's on fire. 260 will have Dillashaw command.
1: 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Appears tank vent, only thing on fire.
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0: 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Could you go ahead and notify them and have them respond out here?
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0: Yes, ma'am.
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0: Have you been able to get in touch with WAFR?
1: 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They were notified.
0: Thank you.
2: Command, it's 202. If you weren't clear, fire's out.
0: Copy. Dispatch, Daily Shaw Command, fire's out.
1: Copy, fire out. Do y'all need SO out there?
0: I don't think we need SO. If you could give me an ETA for WAFR, that'd be great.
1: Copy, I'll call them back. They haven't called us with an ETA.
0: Thank you.

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0: I have a representative from Wildfire Energy on the line, has questions about what was on fire in that. Is there a phone number I can put him through to so y'all can talk about it?
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1: Copy, 320 en route. Take 3, medic 3. SO is already in route. There's going to be a 24-year-old male and a 19-year-old male that got into a fight. The 19-year-old male is an MMA fighter. The 24-year-old is suffering from a head injury, did fall back and hit his head, is having some difficulty breathing, a lot of bleeding on his face. He's also a type 1 diabetic and is saying he's dizzy. The 19-year-old may be aggressive with law enforcement if y'all want to go ahead and stage until the scene is secure.
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Y'all can roll into the house where the victim is injured is.

0: 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District 2 unit has been released by commanding, show us in service, returning to county.
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medical emergency, medic 3, sit call, 1310 Clark Street, crossing Hyatt Street and Stevenson Street, box 508. 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

I'm a 3-year not to 64-year-old male, conscious of breathing. His patient is hurting shoulder and neck. Unknown why at this time. Also left shoulder pain.

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SMC, District 2, Medic 4, chest pain, 15924 East OSR, cross edge cutoff road and edge schoolhouse road, block 2600, District 2, Medic 4, chest pain, 15924 East OSR, cross edge cutoff road and edge schoolhouse road, block 2600, respond, County Fire 2, County Fire 2.

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2: 321 route. 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

for a diseased OSR is actually a COPD patient who does not have any chest pain, does have a pacemaker, but again does have COPD.

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1: Yeah, we're in route now. Where do you want us to meet you?
0: Just start heading down OSR, code 3, we're probably going to have RSI in the back on these commands.
1: Clear.

Dispatch is Medic 4. Can you inform the family of this patient that we're diverting to St. Joe's?

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Three major accident, FM 1179 and Planner's Loop, box 436. 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

to 393 en route to a traffic accident. A black GMC Sierra. Times one, they did hit a deer. No injuries, but the vehicle was smoking.

0: dispatch, I say he wants us to cancel, so we're going to disregard.
1: Negative. That was prior to the knowledge from dispatch that the vehicle was smoking.

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Medical emergency, engine 2, medic 2 on a seizure, Jack in the Box, 2906 South Texas Avenue, cross of Delwood Street and East Villa Maria Road, box 302. Engine 2, medic 2 on a seizure at Jack in the Box, 2906 South Texas Avenue, cross of Delwood Street and East Villa Maria Road, box 302. Respond on Brian 2, respond on Brian 2.

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She is not conscious, not breathing, having a seizure. She is epileptic, also has a brain tumor. Unknown if she's pregnant. She's going to be a customer inside the store.

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Medic 5 and Engine 5, you're responding to a 77-year-old female. She is conscious and breathing, possibly having a stroke. She woke up and it then became unresponsive, unable to move normally with slurred speech. Started about 20 minutes ago, and there's no history.

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It's going to be a single mobile home. The RP's with the asphalt crew on the road. He's not sure if anyone's inside. There was flames coming from the top of the RV. Wind southeast at 4 miles an hour.

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Still alarm, Southwest County Fire Alarm, 1136 Natchez, crosses Darlington and Mather, Box 1130. Southwest County Fire Alarm, 1136 Natchez, crosses Darlington and Mather, Box 1130. 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
0: 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Cross of Edgewood Drive in Windermere Street, box 303. Engine 2, Medic 2 on a fall, 905 East North Avenue, cross of Edgewood Drive and Windermere Street, box 303. Respond over N2, respond over N3, 2.

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an unknown aged female. She appears to be conscious and breathing with her talking or crying. It's going to be a medical alert notification. Appears to be going to be in the kitchen. No further information.

0: Pacific 2. We just got an update from the alarm company. 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There is a dog on site, but doesn't bite.
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0: 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All I know is we're going to the middle school.
1: The only information we have is the front doors of the middle school. They called it in. We're trying to get further.

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0: engine 4, you're going to be responding to Davila Middle School on a general fire alarm is going off, zone 993, no description. They did advise that they were working on it, but FD is needed. Your volume's extremely low, sir.
1: He was needed?
0: That is correct.

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Medical emergency, engine 1, medic 1, chest pain, 1522 Dansby Street, cross of Weaver Street and Waco Street, box 102. 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

0: 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We'll be out checking for injuries. 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

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Engine 2 on an automatic crash notification, 2519 Boonville Road, cross of Curtis Street, Wildflower Drive, box 416. Respond number N2, respond number N2.

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Medical emergency, MIH2 on a sick call, Crestview Unity Apartments, 2507 East Villa Maria Road, Unit 335, cross of East 29th Street and Joseph Drive, Box 206. MIH2 on a sick call, Crestview Unity Apartments, 2507 East Villa Maria Road, Unit 335, cross of East 29th Street and Joseph Drive, Box 206. Respond number N2, respond number N2.

to my H2. You're responding to an 80-year-old female. And she's conscious and breathing. Said she was feeling weak and unable to eat. No pain, just general weakness.

Brahman at Cloud Power Problem 6360 Raymond Stosser, cross the Smith and Light T box 4110. Cruising 4 Brahman at 5 Heart Problem 6360 Raymond Stosser, cross the Smith Lane and Light T Lane box 4110. 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

and Brian Money 5 responding to an 88-year-old male. 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

Hospital emergency, precinct 4421. 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

Still alarm, engine one, wires down, 1901 Roughneck Drive, unit 200, cross of Charles Avenue, box 618. Engine one on wire sound, 1901 Roughneck Drive, unit 200, cross of Charles Avenue, box 618. 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

Cliff SQ, engine one, you're going to be rolling on some power lines that were pulled down by a truck. Looks like there's no flames or smoke, no arcing or sparks seen. It's going to be in the parking lot.

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South Brazos College, 763, have a difficulty breathing at 15209 Meredith Plain. 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

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You're going to be responding to a 61-year-old male, conscious and breathing. He is having difficulty speaking between breaths. He is claiming he's had one lung removed and not having any chest pains, but I think he's having heart problems.

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0: That's

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2: And it's going to be light smoke. Looks like it's going to be on the second floor. There are no solar panels. It's going to be in a bedroom, and the wind is 2 miles an hour out of the south-southwest.
0: That was 762's canceled, 765, seeing 665 off call, add 62 to it, 22's in route.
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He is conscious and breathing, has chronic pain and a severe UTI. For his doctor, he needs to be transported to Baylor Scott & White.

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medical emergency, MIH2, abdominal pain, 4429 Old Hearn Road, cross over Waterwood Lane and Timberline Drive, Fox 610, MIH2, abdominal pain, 4429 Old Hearn Road, cross of Waterwood Lane and Timberline Drive, Fox 610, respond on Brent 2, respond on Brent 2.

Dispatch to MIH2, you're responding to a 70-year-old male. He is conscious and breathing. He is a diabetic and having severe sharp abdominal pain that's localized below the belly button. He's also got a suspected bladder infection and is currently immobile and wears a catheter.

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Medic 4 responding to MIH2 with abdominal pain of 4429 Old Hearn Road, cross of Waterwood Lane and Timberline Drive, box 610. 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

Medic 4, MIH2 is on scene with a 70-year-old male who's conscious and breathing, having severe abdominal pain, possibly a bladder infection as well, requesting ambulance.

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Engine 2, you're responding to a 90-year-old male. He is conscious and breathing. Said he slipped out of his chair after coming in from outside and the door should be unlocked.

0: extremely working off duty, 4:15 to 9:30, and then since all high school is the softball field.
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0: Altus 2-6. The line is low, but not on the ground. There's not really much we can do for it other than maybe have you contact Frontier and relay the message. Do they need to meet with us?
1: Supposed to be on the way if y'all want to hang out there for a few minutes.
0: 10-4, we'll do that.

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Medic 1 and Engine 1, you're going to be rolling to a 71-year-old female. She is conscious and breathing, has had a sudden change in speech. Her words are slurring. She did have a stroke last week as well, and it looks like there is clear evidence of a stroke now. They said she just went to the doctor this morning. Blood pressure is 171 over 80, and they added a new blood pressure med, but she hadn't taken it yet. Engine 1 and Medic 1, your patient's going to be in the restroom there at the funeral home.

Medical emergency, medic 2, not alert, 2505 East Villa Maria Road, box 20, unit 2321, box 206. Medic 2, not alert, 2505 East Villa Maria Road, unit 2321, cross of East 29th Street, Joseph Drive, box 206, respondent Brian 2, respondent Brian 2.

is you're responding to an 86-year-old male. He is conscious and breathing. He fell yesterday, hit his head, fell again today, and hit his head. Now complaining of head pain on the left side with no bleeding. He's going to Crestview Retirement Community. He's going to be inside Unit 2321 on the second floor, Heritage. He is alert to name only.

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Attention to you, Medic 3. You're responding to a 59-year-old female. She is conscious and breathing, stating she's having severe chest pains. She's not breathing normally with no difficulty speaking, but she is also clammy and has cold sweats, and she does have a history of heart attack and angina.

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Track 2, you're responding to an unknown aged elderly female patient who has fallen and is needing assistance getting up. She is responsive and communicative through her life protect device and stated the side door to the residence is unlocked.

0: 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Can you have someone come on and open the door for us, please? Could you repeat? Can you have someone come open the front door for us, please?
1: Pound 0911.

Transportation incident on the highway, engine 3, medic 4, engine 1, major accident, 1244 North Pearl Rudder Freeway, box 511H, engine 3, medic 4, engine 1, major accident, 1244 North Pearl Rudder Freeway, box 511H, respond on Brand 3, respond on Brand 3.

0: all units, you're going to be responding to a single motor vehicle accident. It appears to be a white SUV, possibly a Nissan. Looks like it struck the bridge in the turnaround area near the Martin Luther King intersection in the northbound direction, just before the traffic light.
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0: 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One single vehicle. 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

0: 767-724. There's going to be a correction on the address. It's going to be 2200 Cottage Lane, and then apartment A, Adam 201.
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Precinct 3, Brian Medic 3, sick call 9792, South FM 2038, crosses Clear Lake and Saxon, block 3220, respond on County Fire 2, County Fire 2.

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1: Yeah, sorry, I've been talking to the constables with an accident in Random Place in 27, so I'm getting it for you now. Stand by.
0: That's clear.

0: 321, medic 3. You're responding to a 5-year-old male whose joints are inflamed and legs are swollen.
1: Three 20 is clear. Thank you.